nice because all weekend long, Power 106 is sending you to see the legend Ice Cube and the other legend Mike Epps. Yeah, every day's Friday, Lyrics Loungin' and Laughing, happening Friday, July 17th at the Long Beach Amphitheater with special guest Warren G and

Yeah. 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
0: 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But meteorologically, yes, it is.
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0: 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Go ahead and tell them, though.
2: 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Divides a year into four distinct equal three-month seasons. 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
15: Yeah. Let's take them back.

not a conservative, regular girl that still can be the thoroughest. 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

0: 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You know the voice, L.A. This the one and only Ice Cube. Yeah, yeah,
1: 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Today was a good day.
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6: What I tell you about that dog? 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I told you the dog was hungry. I told you the dog was hungry. The dog can bite. 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I told you the dog can bite.

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DJ Wavy. 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
0: On the couch with my favorite sinner. 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

0: show. It's Saturday Night Live,
1: man. Hey.
0: Wavy Vision. And we got another queen.
1: Queen.
0: Woo! Real special guest in the building.
1: Yes.
0: Yo, we have the one and only Maya in the building.
1: Welcome, welcome, welcome.
2: Hey, how are
0: Come
2: you?
0: On.
2: So good to see you.
0: So good to see you.
3: We're celebrating
0: a new album today.
1: Yes.
0: We got a queen in the building.
2: You got me golden flowers, too.
0: Golden flowers to go with the album.
2: Yes. I love that. Yes. I haven't seen golden flowers in a minute, so I love it.
0: It goes perfectly with that beautiful gold dress you're rocking
2: Thank
0: on the cover.
2: Thank you. I appreciate that.
0: Come on. It's only right, man. We get flowers here at Power 106, and we're so lucky to have you. Like, you're a legend in the R&B game, and you're here. Back with the brand new album, like I said, Retrospect.
1: Yes.
2: Mm-hmm.
0: All right, Maya, this is something we always ask everybody. If you could be a DJ, what's your DJ name?
2: DJ Lansky. Maya Lansky.
1: Oh, DJ Lansky,
2: Maya Lansky
1: in the building.
0: All right, so we're going to put you to the test tonight. We're going to let you DJ.
2: Oh.
0: You here at Power 106.
2: Okay.
0: Saturday night, it's the weekend, baby.
1: Come on.
0: DJ, say it one more time, DJ Lansky.
2: DJ Maya Lansky.
0: Maya Lansky.
1: Maya Lansky.
0: Is in the mix right now, Power 106 LA. Turn your radios up. What are we getting into first?
2: Well, since it's Saturday night, I'm actually going to lead you with my song, Saturday Night.
1: Hey.
0: Ooh, it's my funk. Trust me, let's go. It's Power 106, Wavy Charisma Vision. We got Maya in the building.
2: Woo.
0: We'll be right back.

0: Woo, that was crazy. Saturday Night Loud, Wavy Charisma Vision. We still got the queen, Maya, in the building. I'm sorry, DJ Maya Lansky.
1: Maya Lansky's in the mix right now, y'all. Cool. That one was Saturday night. Banger, funky, off her brand new album, Retrospect, which is out right now. So if y'all are feeling this, make sure y'all go download it, stream it up.
0: Run it up.
1: But we ain't done yet. She's in the mix room right now. She's on the ones and twos. What we getting into next, queen?
2: What up, y'all? It's your girl, Maya, right here on Power 106. It's Saturday Night Loud, and you are going to hear this new joint featuring Too Short. It's called Just a Little Bit.
1: Woo! East Oakland's finest. Hey. DC's finest.
0: Uncle Short.
1: Come on,

0: Yeah, man, Power 106 is the weekend, baby. We got a real special guest in the building, Miss Maya.
1: Hey.
0: And we're playing her brand new album, Retrospect.
2: I want to take y'all to the block party, the skating rinks, the cookout, the barbecue. It's almost summertime.
0: The skating rink?
2: Yes, the skating
0: rink. Total skating
2: rink. The four wheel skating rink.
0: You got a hot new single out right now with our very own Uncle Snoop, and we're going to get into it. No pressure.
2: Yes, indeed. Shout out to Snoop, Libra Gang, Gang, Gang, Gang. No Pressure featuring, you know, LA's very own legend, OG in the game. Snoop, love you so much. Y'all enjoy this real funky old school vibe. Get into it.
0: I love it, man. Thank you so much, Queen Maya.
1: Appreciate you.
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1: We're honored,
0: man. And make sure y'all go get her new album. It is out right now. Is it called?
2: Retrospect.
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0: 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I'm on the 405 with some 304. Make back of the range that you maintain.
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0: Yo, what's going on? This is Drake, and this is another song off my new album,
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0: 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Yeah. Ice.

0: shorty was such a bang. All of my ops, they diss. Please don't put me to the test. You tryna get back on the net. 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Yeah.
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21: Yeah. You know what? I like the players. No diggity, no doubt. Play on, play it. 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
1: The homies going through a real life novella, and we're here to be chismosos about it. That's tomorrow at 7:30 a.m. inside the homie helpline. I'm Brown.

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0: 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You know the voice, LA. 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

0: show with Snoop, actually.
1: Yeah.
0: That happened at the Long Beach Amphitheater. That was the grand opening. They gave Snoop the key to the city at the concert, bro.
1: Yeah, they did.
0: On stage at the show. We got all that footage up on our Instagram, so you can go and peep that at power_106. But we got a whole lot of other shows coming up. One

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1: Where you at?
0: At the house with it, watching sinners.
1: Who you with?
0: On the couch with my favorite sinner. I was about to, but you convinced us. Should I decorate her walls or log off to Pinterest? Never too late to meditate on emotional attachments. Even if I fall short.

0: Hey, listen, if you called my phone on Friday night, I was not picking up because I was watching the Knicks versus Spurs in the NBA Finals. It was intense, top to bottom. But on Wednesday, ahead of game one of this final series, I stopped by a notorious Knicks bar in Silver Lake. Big shout out to Left Coast Knicks, who put together basically just they took over this bar to the point that they actually had to hang a Knicks flag outside. But I got to ask a couple of people, how many games is it going to take for the Knicks to take this series? Because they were all in Knicks gear. We knew who they were going to say was going to win. So this is what they had to say, though.
1: No more than Knicks in six. Ryan, say it better than I could ever.
2: Obviously, Knicks in four. We got Josh Hart. We got Bridges. We got Igo, the GOAT, Jalen Brunson. We got this. Knicks in four.
3: Knicks in four. Listen, as a New Yorker, we dealt with skyscrapers before. Wemby, what's that? Statue of Liberty. Just go to Manhattan. You see all the skyscrapers. Wemby, what's up? Food. Ha. Knicks in four, baby. Let's go.
0: Hey, yo, Audio Rock. If you were to think of what you would consider a New York greeting, what is it?
4: That A-O.
0: No.
4: No?
0: The other one. Yeah! Bro, when we were there and we were leaving the bar, they just started a large chant of yurt.
4: I'm going to tell you right now, the guy on that last piece, he like teleported here from me.
0: Real deal New Yorker, yeah, bro. Like he had the towel on his head and everything, bro.
4: I wanted to get a bacon, egg, and cheese from him, bro. Straight up.
0: Now listen, he probably needed to teleport here because let me tell you, Knicks fans in New York are not going to be happy when they find out about what's going to happen at Madison Square Garden tomorrow, because I got some news for you regarding that coming up in just about 10 minutes. In the meantime, DJ Audio.

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0: footage, the most important footage that you'll see, especially when the games were in San Antonio, were the view of everybody posted up watching the game outside of Madison Square Garden in New York. Well, according to Legion Hoops, as of today, the Knicks have canceled all watch parties outside of MSG due to Donald Trump's attendance for Game 3 per Knicks PR.
1: Whack.
0: So now, all the people that were excited to, you know, tickets to go to this game, the lowest ticket right now is $9,000. $9,000, bro.
1: That's crazy.
0: The hottest ticket, like the most expensive ticket, $300,000. So the average New York Knicks fan in New York is not going to get the opportunity to be in the arena for this game already.
1: I don't like when they do that, bro. When the prices just go up like crazy like that, that sucks.
0: So now imagine your way to feel connected to this game is to be posted up outside of the arena as a huge watch party with your entire city, and they said, nope, we got to cancel it now.
1: Yeah, I don't know about that.
0: I guess you just got to come by and kick it with the Left Coast Knicks, man.
1: It can't be L.A.
0: Can't be L.A., I guess. But I guarantee you the same thing would happen here, unfortunately.
1: Probably. You're right.
0: So kind of sad to see that for the Knicks, man. But I think we're going to have a great game on our hands regardless. We'll see, though. Some of those camera pans are going to be interesting.

0: what's cracking, baby? You know the voice, L.A. This the one and only Ice Cube. Yeah, yeah, yeah.
1: Today was a good day.
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0: You know, I realize after listening to that song that Drake really has a thing for see-through tops.
1: What does that mean?
0: He talks about it on that song. There's another song where he says staring at your dress because it's see-through.
1: Oh. I thought you meant like him wearing see-through
0: tops. No, he has a thing for staring at them. And I remember vividly a night that on the Talk to Be Nice show, they were about to play that song and Be Nice right before the drop hits goes, Drake's a pervert on this song. Watch. And there it goes again. Another reference to it.
1: Yeah, I guess.

0: That song right there is one of those ones that when you think back to the music video, it was like the epitome of summertime and like getting ready for summer at least. Mm. It's Miguel just like in a field,
1: yeah,
0: half shirtless. It's perfect.
1: That was the rise of the male crop tees as well.
0: Oh, was it now?
1: Yes, it was.
0: I think Miguel was definitely on the forefront of that, too. Yes. Power 106, LA's number one for hip-hop. This is the Hip-Hop Party Mix Weekend. Are you saying that because I'm rocking the crop jersey today? I know where you were going.
1: No, we're not. Yeah, maybe.

0: what's cracking, baby? You know the voice, L.A. This the one and only Ice Cube.
1: Yeah, yeah, I can do it to
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1: Westside.
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0: high school students.
1: I've never heard of it.
0: It's hilarious. So okay. It's actually that song actually comes off of the soundtrack for that movie.
1: Oh, okay. The yeah. more you know.
0: That's why he refers to him as Mac. He goes, "Tell him Mac," right oh, before Snooze okay, verse
1: okay,
0: comes
1: okay,
0: in.
1: Okay.
0: The more
1: fact.
0: You know.
1: The more you know.
0: Power 106, LA's number one for hip hop. Again, it is a beautiful day out there. Yes, so sir. I hope you're celebrating it well. And speaking of great movies, Every Day's Friday is coming up. Mm-hmm, and we're talking Ice Cube and Mike Epps are linking back up. But this is for a live event.
1: Yep.
0: Alongside Scarface and Warren G.
1: Mm-hmm.
0: This is going to be a good one.
1: And

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1: Just see how's it going and see if I can win anything today.
0: Man, it's a good day. And speaking of which, yes, I do have a pair of tickets for you to see Ice Cube and Mike Epps for Everyday's Friday going down July 17th at Long Beach Amphitheater.
1: All right.
0: All right, so if you want to win those, I need you to text the keyword Cube, that's C-U-B-E, to 818-520-1059. That's going to enter you in for those, all right?
1: Cube, awesome. Thank you so much. Have a great day.

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5: We in the middle.

Your boy Soosh at Hella Soosh. That's H-E-L-L-A-S-O-O-S-H. And yes, it is a Sunday, but we still gonna act like it's a Friday. I got your tickets to Everyday's Friday with Ice Cube and my

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1: It may be an LA Sunday, but we still gonna act like it's a Friday. 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And I know you wanna be in that thing. So if you wanna win those tickets, I got a pair for you, but you got

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5: 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So meteorologically.
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2: 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Meteorologically, dog.
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